0: Qualität. Das Radio. Das hörst du.
1: Of course you asked the wrong thing and I answer. Tightrope in the middle, just disaster. Solution's not the only thing you're after. Of course you asked the wrong thing.

just enough of that, some serotonin. Wait for your collapse and drag the bones in. I don't mind if you say I'm the worst thing.

We used to post up for days at this place in the flats. And she'd stare off into space and draw smokestacks on her placemat. She had a dwindling grace and a faith in the industry that never really made sense to me. While we were combing the place trying to come up with the funds for some phone number friend and some idling car, she said, "This probably isn't where I see myself forever. But for now, it's pretty much where we are." I never really argued with her basic observations, because I wasn't super into confrontation back then. I was mostly just about sitting by the window, watching the flag in the front just twisting and twisting and twisting. We map where we've been by the scars on our skin. We can only sing the songs we've been taught to. Rachel always recommended messing with the settings. She said it's better than settling for whatever they give you.

Rachel was practical. She always carried matches. She said she didn't have habits, they're rituals. She threw salt over her shoulder when they rang for last orders. She held her breath when she got up from the table. And it never really mattered that she was 12 years older, except for when we talked about the 1980s. Because I was still showing up to modern European history while she was trying to hold on to her baby. She started out teasing me, calling me her partner in crime, because neither one of us were supposed to be in the taverns. I had a suspended license and a court case coming up, and the judge said he was seeing some patterns. She said at sundown it feels like I'm riding a train I'm not on, that all-in-one sensation of speeding and sinking. Friday's making eyes at God.

5 minutes from home. 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He got me a job at the golf course. I decided to stay there. I heard she'd been living off more of the same that she got with that guy that took IDs at the door. Must have been last winter when I finally tried to text her. 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
1: The day is long, and the grift is on. Money to be made, deals to be done. The day is long, and the grift is on. Money to be made, deals to be done. 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
1: I thought about people, I thought about life.
0: Yes, sure. But, and that's why I like being close to my house somehow, that was comforting, even though it makes no sense, you know. But, no, I wasn't thinking about art. And I wasn't thinking about art as endurance, as immortality. Created art that has really survived thousands of years, and that's fantastic.